0: donde los hits nunca paran.
1: Table, I kept on seeing him look at me while he's with that other girl. Do you think he was just doing that to make me jealous? Because he was totally texting me all night last night, and I don't know what to

Jason just liked my selfie. What a creep. Is that guy sleeping over there? Yeah, the one next to the girl with no shoes on? That's so ratchet. That girl is such a fake model. She definitely bought all her Instagram followers. Who goes out on Mondays?

0: for you. I guess you moved on really easily.
1: 1020.
2: ¿Tienes una rola favorita? Pídela por WhatsApp. 449-122-6351.